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3: Partly cloudy skies this evening with a slight chance of showers and risk of a thunderstorm. Clearing up overnight with fog patches moving in and a low of 9. Sunshine tomorrow, becoming a mix of sun and clouds later in the morning. Fog patches clearing up with a high of 22. And Friday will be sunny with a high of 27. Stay weather ready. 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
1: Partly cloudy skies this evening with a slight chance of showers and risk of a thunderstorm. Clearing up overnight with fog patches moving in and a low of 9. Sunshine tomorrow, becoming a mix of sun and clouds later in the morning. Fog patches clearing up with a high of 22. And Friday will be sunny with a high of 27. Stay weather ready. 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
2: Partly cloudy skies this evening with a slight chance of showers and risk of a thunderstorm. Clearing up overnight with fog patches moving in and a low of 9. Sunshine tomorrow becoming a mix of sun and clouds later in the morning. Fog patches clearing up with a high of 22. And Friday will be sunny with a high of 27. Stay weather ready. 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
6: Partly cloudy skies this evening with a slight chance of showers and risk of a thunderstorm. Clearing up overnight with fog patches moving in and a low of 9. Sunshine tomorrow becoming a mix of sun and clouds later in the morning. Fog patches clearing up with a high of 22. And Friday will be sunny with a high of 27. Stay weather ready. 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
4: Partly cloudy skies this evening with a slight chance of showers and risk of a thunderstorm. Clearing up overnight with fog patches moving in and a low of 9. Sunshine tomorrow becoming a mix of sun and clouds later in the morning. Fog patches clearing up with a high of 22. And Friday will be sunny with a high of 27. Stay weather ready. 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
4: Partly cloudy skies this evening with a slight chance of showers and risk of a thunderstorm. Clearing up overnight with fog patches moving in and a low of 9. Sunshine tomorrow becoming a mix of sun and clouds later in the morning. Fog patches clearing up with a high of 22. And Friday will be sunny with a high of 27. Stay weather ready. 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
1: Partly cloudy skies this evening with a slight chance of showers and risk of a thunderstorm. Clearing up overnight with fog patches moving in and a low of 9. Sunshine tomorrow becoming a mix of sun and clouds later in the morning. Fog patches clearing up with a high of 22. And Friday will be sunny with a high of 27. Stay weather ready. 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
4: Partly cloudy skies this evening with a slight chance of showers and risk of a thunderstorm. Clearing up overnight with fog patches moving in and a low of 9. Sunshine tomorrow becoming a mix of sun and clouds later in the morning. Fog patches clearing up with a high of 22. And Friday will be sunny with a high of 27. Stay weather ready. 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
4: Partly cloudy skies this evening with a slight chance of showers and risk of a thunderstorm. Clearing up overnight with fog patches moving in and a low of 9. Sunshine tomorrow, becoming a mix of sun and clouds later in the morning. Fog patches clearing up with a high of 22. And Friday will be sunny with a high of 27. Stay weather ready. 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
2: Partly cloudy skies this evening with a slight chance of showers and risk of a thunderstorm. Clearing up overnight with fog patches moving in and a low of 9. Sunshine tomorrow becoming a mix of sun and clouds later in the morning. Fog patches clearing up with a high of 22. And Friday will be sunny with a high of 27. Stay weather ready. 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
3: Partly cloudy skies this evening with a slight chance of showers and risk of a thunderstorm. Clearing up overnight with fog patches moving in and a low of 9. Sunshine tomorrow, becoming a mix of sun and clouds later in the morning. Fog patches clearing up with a high of 22. And Friday will be sunny with a high of 27. Stay weather ready. 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
4: Partly cloudy skies this evening with a slight chance of showers and risk of a thunderstorm. Clearing up overnight with fog patches moving in and a low of 9. Sunshine tomorrow becoming a mix of sun and clouds later in the morning. Fog patches clearing up with a high of 22. And Friday will be sunny with a high of 27. Stay weather ready. 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
3: Sunny skies today with some clouds moving in later in the morning. Fog patches clearing up with a high of 22. Cloudy skies this evening with a good chance of showers and low of 12. Sunshine tomorrow with a high of 27. And Saturday will be cloudy with a good chance of showers and high of 29. Stay weather ready. 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
1: Sunny skies today with some clouds moving in later in the morning. Fog patches clearing up with a high of 22. Cloudy skies this evening with a good chance of showers and low of 12. Sunshine tomorrow with a high of 27. And Saturday will be cloudy with a good chance of showers and high of 29. Stay weather ready. 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
1: Sunny skies today with some clouds moving in later in the morning. Fog patches clearing up with a high of 22. Cloudy skies this evening with a good chance of showers and low of 12. Sunshine tomorrow with a high of 27. And Saturday will be cloudy with a good chance of showers and high of 29. Stay weather ready. 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
4: Sunny skies today with some clouds moving in later in the morning. Fog patches clearing up with a high of 22. Cloudy skies this evening with a good chance of showers and low of 12. Sunshine tomorrow with a high of 27. And Saturday will be cloudy with a good chance of showers and high of 29. Stay weather ready. 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
4: Sunny skies today with some clouds moving in later in the morning. Fog patches clearing up with a high of 22. Cloudy skies this evening with a good chance of showers and low of 12. Sunshine.

0: And tomorrow with a high of 27. And Saturday will be cloudy with a good chance of showers and high of 29. Stay weather ready. 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
1: Sunny skies today with some clouds moving in later in the morning. Fog patches clearing up with a high of 22. Cloudy skies this evening with a good chance of showers and low of 12. Sunshine tomorrow with a high of 27. And Saturday will be cloudy with a good chance of showers and high of 29. Stay weather ready. 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
1: Sunny skies today with some clouds moving in later in the morning. Fog patches clearing up with a high of 22. Cloudy skies this evening with a good chance of showers and low of 12. Sunshine tomorrow with a high of 27. And Saturday will be cloudy with a good chance of showers and high of 29. Stay weather ready. 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
4: Sunny skies today with some clouds moving in later in the morning. Fog patches clearing up with a high of 22. Cloudy skies this evening with a good chance of showers and low of 12. Sunshine tomorrow with a high of 27. And Saturday will be cloudy with a good chance of showers and high of 29. Stay weather ready. 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
4: Sunny skies today with some clouds moving in later in the morning. Fog patches clearing up with a high of 22. Cloudy skies this evening with a good chance of showers and low of 12. Sunshine tomorrow with a high of 27. And Saturday will be cloudy with a good chance of showers and high of 29. Stay weather ready. 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
3: Sunny skies today with some clouds moving in later in the morning. Fog patches clearing up with a high of 22. Cloudy skies this evening with a good chance of showers and low of 12. Sunshine tomorrow with a high of 27. And Saturday will be cloudy with a good chance of showers and high of 29. Stay weather ready. 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
1: Sunny skies today with some clouds moving in later in the morning. Fog patches clearing up with a high of 22. Cloudy skies this evening with a good chance of showers and low of 12. Sunshine tomorrow with a high of 27. And Saturday will be cloudy with a good chance of showers and high of 29. Stay weather ready. 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
5: Sunny skies today with some clouds moving in later in the morning. Fog patches clearing up with a high of 22. Cloudy skies this evening with a good chance of showers and low of 12. Sunshine tomorrow with a high of 27. And Saturday will be cloudy with a good chance of showers and high of 29. Stay weather ready. 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
1: Good morning. I'm Marna McManus. The 21st annual biennial Saskatchewan Oil and Gas Show continues today in Weyburn. Souris Moose Mountain MP Stephen Bonk says it remains an important gathering for the energy sector.
2: This is one of the premier events in the energy sector in Canada, and I'm just couldn't be happier to see such a good turnout and such enthusiasm and optimism.
1: An awards luncheon was held yesterday recognizing industry leaders, including the 2026 Southeast Saskatchewan Legends. Paul Colborne was named Saskatchewan Oil Person of the Year. The Weyburn Police Service laying multiple charges in a sexual assault investigation last week. Deputy Chief Shane St. John says police received a report of a man suspected of sexually assaulting two girls. He says the investigation was quick but extensive.
3: Our members did a very, very, very good job on this. I actually had some assistance from the Regina Police Service as well, with our members even going up to Regina to do some work.
1: The man was arrested and charged with two counts of sexual assault, one count of invitation to sexual touching, two counts of sexual exploitation, and two counts of incest. He was held in custody and appeared in court.

0: Justin Moore, time's ticking. It's on Country 106.7. I'm Dara. Good morning. Thursday is here. We are off to a bit of a cloudy start. Yeah, it looks like it might be a little bit foggy as well. Of course, it's always kind of hard to tell in town, especially once it starts lightening up and everything like that. But yeah, it does look like we might be seeing a little bit of fog. We have your full forecast coming up in just a few. We're also going to hear from Kane Brown.
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7: Sun shining through the clouds today with a high of 22. A few clouds tonight, a slight chance of showers overnight and a low of 10. A mix of sun and cloud for tomorrow with a slight chance of showers late in the afternoon along with the risk of a thunder shower, high 26. And cloudy with a good chance of showers and a high of 29 on Saturday. 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

0: Martha Drive, Wake Me Up. It's on Country 106.7. It's 20 after 6 this Thursday. 22 degrees for our high. We're at 8 degrees right now as you get ready to take on the day.
1: What's up, Wakeburn? What's up?
0: Well, there is Area 1 garbage pickup today and Area 4 recycling pickup. The Family Place has Moving and Grooving with Danny. At the library, they have Magic the Gathering Night and Kid Ventures. And, of course, it is day 2 of the Oil and Gas Show. Yes, that is going to be continuing today. Yesterday was already such a fantastic time. We'll have updates from Dylan later on this morning. That's what's up. We've got music in just a moment from Tennille Arts.
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0: Hearing from Cirrus Moose Mountain Member of Parliament Stephen Bonk, who was at the Saskatchewan Oil and Gas Show yesterday. Also from the oil show, Saskatchewan's Education Minister Everett Hindley shares on the oil and gas 20 and 30 courses through the Saskatchewan Distance Learning Center. 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
3: 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I'm Marna McManus. The 21st Biennial Saskatchewan Oil and Gas Show is underway in Weyburn, with the first full day of exhibitions and events wrapping up yesterday. An evening

Tucker Wetmore, 321 on Country 106.7. I'm Dara. Good morning. 9 degrees this Thursday, off to a foggy start. We have weather in just a few moments. 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Right now, it's Luke Combs, Sleepless in a Hotel Room.

0: Luke Combs, Sleepless in a Hotel Room on Country 106.7. It's 6:40 Thursday morning. I'm Dara, and we are turning our attention to the Discover Weyburn Sioux Line Cup. Game 2 goes tonight. It is, of course, Country 106 Hurricanes taking on the Canadian Tire Golden Knights. Now, the Golden Knights have the one-game lead in this series, and by that I mean literally one goal. One goal in the closing minutes of Game 1 led to the Game 1 win. So now Game 2 goes tonight. We'll see if the Hurricanes can tie it up or if the Golden Knights end up taking a 2-0 lead. It's going to be a very, very interesting series, that's for sure. You can follow along with all the fun of the Discover Weyburn Sioux Line Cup on discoverweyburn.com.
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4: Sun shining through the clouds today with a high of 22. A few clouds tonight, a slight chance of showers overnight.

0: Dean Brody, A Man Without a Woman. It's on Country 106.7. I'm Dara. It's 6:50 Thursday morning. 22 degrees for our high. We're at 9 degrees right now, and it is quite foggy out today. Yeah, we do have your full forecast coming up in just a few. We're also going to hear from Dallas Smith.
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2: Hearing from Weyburn's Deputy Police Chief Shane St. John on a sexual assault investigation last week, resulting in numerous charges. And Acting Fire Chief Mike Woke shares on students of all ages in Weyburn getting an interactive experience with fire services. 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
3: Much of the prairie is seeing rain this week. In Manitoba last week, warm, dry weather helped to push seeding forward. Seeding is now 71% complete, with strong gains in spring wheat, canola, soybeans, and corn. Growing degree days jump sharply, thanks to above normal temperatures, helping early seeded crops emerge. Meantime, in Alberta, seeding is now 74% complete, still behind the five-year average. Southern Alberta is ahead of average, while northern regions continue to lag due to cooler soils and moisture variability. Crop emergence is improving in both provinces, but remains uneven. Saskatchewan's crop report comes out today. Last week's report showed 52% of the provincial crop was in the ground. Overall, the prairies are off to a good start. For Golden West, I'm Glendalee Allen Vossler.
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1: Good morning. I'm Marna McManus. The 21st Biennial Saskatchewan Oil and Gas Show underway in Weyburn now, bringing together energy companies, workers, and decision makers from across the province. Cirrus Moose Mountain MP Stephen Bonk says events like this help him hear directly from people in the sector as discussions continue around the industry's future.
2: Connecting with people, understanding what issues they're facing, how we could help as an opposition, maybe put some of their ideas forward to the government so that they can see how practical ideas, practical solutions can really help informing policy.
1: The oil show wraps up this afternoon. A man was charged with several offenses following a sexual assault investigation last week. Deputy Chief Shane St. John with the Weyburn Police Service commends the work of the officers involved.
3: It was a rather short investigation. Extensive, but short. We had a lot of members involved assisting with this, and it was a very thorough investigation as well.
1: The man was arrested and charged with 2 counts of sexual assault, 1 count of invitation to sexual touching, 2 counts of sexual exploitation, and 2 counts of incest. He has since attended 2 court appearances. St. John sends his thoughts to the victims and their families, saying it's a tragic situation. Education Minister Everett Hindley says Saskatchewan students are getting more opportunities to explore careers in the province's energy sector. Speaking at the Saskatchewan Oil and Gas Show yesterday, Hindley highlighted the SDLC's programming, which connects students with industry experience.
4: I think it shows how in the education sector through the DLC we're able to adapt quickly, try to provide these sorts of opportunities, educational opportunities for grade 10 through 12 students to be able to take some online, but then also experience that in person, on site at an oil and gas well site. So I think it really shows how the education system is evolving and providing some really unique and exciting career opportunities in the energy sector.
1: The program is part of the Saskatchewan Distance Learning Center's Energy and Mines courses, which offer students the opportunity to earn credits while learning about Saskatchewan's oil and gas industry. Weyburn Comprehensive School students visiting the Weyburn Fire Department in April. Acting Fire Chief Mike Woke says it's part of the tour of emergency services, including police and EMS.
5: Yeah, they get an opportunity to see what emergency services offer, and it's definitely a benefit for us because we always get one or two kids that really enjoy doing what we do, and we like to look at the junior program.
1: Woke says students got to see the inner workings of the fire department and even operate hydraulic equipment, practicing auto extrications, including breaking windows and cutting vehicles. For these stories and more, visit discoverweyburn.com.
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1: The Weyburn Beavers game against Moose Jaw Miller Express last night in Moose Jaw postponed due to rain. They'll now be having a doubleheader on June 13th. The Beavers will be in Swift Current tonight to face the 57s. The first matchup of the season for the two teams. The Beavers are hoping to keep their win streak going after taking down the Miller Express and the Saskatoon Berries in their last 2 games. The 57s also recently beat the Miller Express but took a loss to the Medicine Hat Mavericks at home on Tuesday. Home action resumes for our Beavers tomorrow night when they host the Regina Red Sox with the first pitch just after 7 at Tom Lang Park. A tough night last night in Atlanta for our Toronto Blue Jays, dropping a 7-3 decision to the Braves. The bats

0: Yeah.
1: Dierks Bentley, she hates me. It's on Country 106.7. It's just after 7 o'clock Thursday morning. Normally right about now, we turn things over for the impossible question that will be returning tomorrow. But I want to take a moment to highlight something that we've launched on Discover Wayburn. It's Her Voice, presented by CCAN. So every week we are featuring a woman from the Wayburn area who is helping build and strengthen our community every single day. And it's such a fascinating a series of stories, because we know we've already gotten a few nominations, and you get to see the differences these women are making and how different they actually are. So the first person that we highlighted was Sarah Legui, redefining the future of the family farm. Yeah, it's a bit of a cool one. Make sure you check it out. And then nominate the woman in your life whose story you think deserves to be shared.

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8: Sun shining through the clouds today with a high of 22. A few clouds tonight, a slight chance of showers overnight and a low of 10. A mix of sun and cloud for tomorrow with a slight chance of showers late in the afternoon along with the risk of a thunder shower, high 26. And cloudy with a good chance of showers and a high of 29 on Saturday. 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

0: Mackenzie Porter, it's Seeing Other People. It's on Country 106.7. I'm Dara. Good morning. Just after 7 o'clock this Thursday, we're expecting temperatures right around 22 degrees today. It's 9 degrees right now, so a little bit on the cooler side of things, and started off really, really foggy. Yeah, we do have your full forecast coming up in just a little bit. We're also going to hear from Morgan Griffiths.
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2: The 21st Biennial Saskatchewan Oil and Gas Show continuing today here in Weyburn. We're hearing from some of our dignitaries in attendance yesterday. And in sports, the Weyburn Beavers are heading to Swift Current for a first matchup of the season with the 57s. It's all coming right up in just a few.
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0: coming off a two-game win streak, most recently in Moose Jaw on Tuesday and in Saskatoon on Sunday. The 57s lost their last game to the Mavericks on Tuesday, but narrowly defeated the Miller Express over the weekend. The Beavers will be back on home turf at Tom Lang Park tomorrow for another first meetup when they welcome the Regina Red Sox. That first pitch will be just after 7. The Toronto Blue Jays fighting hard but coming up short yesterday in a 7-3 loss to the Atlanta Braves. In spite of some great defensive flashes from Vladdy at first and a solid multi-hit night for the offense, the pitching couldn't hold the line. The Jays also made a splash yesterday, trading cash to the Twins to bring back right-handed pitcher Simeon Woods Richardson for some much-needed depth. Tonight's matchup will be a battle of the lefties, with the Jays handing the ball to Mason Flaherty for the start. He'll be tasked with slowing down Atlanta's heavy hitters, while our own batting order, led by Dalton Varsho, Ernie Clement, and Vladimir Guerrero Jr., tries to solve Cy Young candidate Chris Sale. You can catch all the action in tonight's game, beginning at 5:15 on Saskatchewan's home of Blue Jays baseball, AM 1190.
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0: Fog dissipating this morning with a mix of sun and cloud today and a high of 22 degrees. Partly cloudy tonight with a slight chance of showers overnight and a low of 10. Sun shining through the clouds again tomorrow with a slight chance of showers late in the afternoon and risk of a thunder shower. High 26. Cloudy with a good chance of showers on Saturday and a high of 29. More clouds with a good chance of showers and a high of 29 on Sunday. And cloudy with a good chance of showers on Monday. It'll be windy with a high of 20. We are gathering all the news of the day and delivering it directly into your inbox. 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

Jordan Davis, it's Tucson Too Late on Country 106.7. I'm Dara. It is 7:40 Thursday morning, 22 degrees for our high. We're at 9 degrees right now. We have some birthdays to celebrate in just a moment. Right now it's Ella Langley and Morgan Wallen. I can't love you anymore.

0: Emily and Morgan Wall and I Can't Love You Anymore. It's on Country 106.7 at 7:41 Thursday morning. I'm Dara. 22 degrees is our high. We have weather in just a few. First, we have some birthdays to celebrate, starting with a few celebrities. Actress Angelina Jolie celebrating 51. Noah Wiley from the ER and now The Pitt, 55. Michelle Phillips from the Mamas and Papas celebrating 82. And singer Jess Moskaluk is celebrating 36. Over to some local celebrities with the Country 106 Birthday Club. Happy 35th birthday, Dylan Kronberger, from Mom, Gary, Grandma Darlene, Leah, Brayden, and Everly. And Dylan, great news. We've got a DQ cake with your name on it. Hey, as always, if you know someone celebrating a birthday, anniversary, or just a big life event, you can let us know on the Birthday and Anniversary Club on discoverwayburn.com.
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0: Rear View. 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I'm Dara. It is 7:52 Thursday morning. Expecting temperatures to reach about 22 degrees. It has been a foggy and cool start so far, though. We have your full forecast in just a few. First, it's almost time for the kids to get ready for school. It is day four in the elementary schools at Assiniboia Park. They have grade 4 through 6 book club. There is also black and blue art club and French family bingo night. And then at St. Mike's, they have hot lunch and group circle with Cassie. That's it for the kids. Enjoy it.
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2: Hearing from Cirrus Moose Mountain Member of Parliament Stephen Bonk, who was at the Saskatchewan Oil and Gas Show yesterday. 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
0: Wayburn Beavers game against Moose Jaw Miller Express last night in Moose Jaw postponed due to rain. They'll now be having a doubleheader on June 13th. The Beavers will be in Swift Current tonight to face the 57s. The first matchup of the season for the two teams. The Beavers are hoping to keep their win streak going after taking down the Miller Express and the Saskatoon Berries in their last two games. The 57s also recently beat the Miller Express but took a loss to the Medicine Hat Mavericks at home on Tuesday. Home action resumes for our Beavers tomorrow night when they host the Regina Red Sox with the first pitch just after 7 at Tom Lang Park. A tough night last night in Atlanta for our Toronto Blue Jays, dropping a 7-3 decision to the Braves. The Bats found some rhythm with 8 hits, including Nathan Lukes' first home run of the season, but Toronto just couldn't slow down the Braves' offense, falling behind early and failing to mount a late-inning comeback. The Jays are looking to salvage a win tonight in Atlanta. Left-hander Mason Flaherty is expected to make a start on the mound for Toronto, and he'll need strong backup from the lineup, including bats like Vladimir Guerrero Jr., Ernie Clement, and slugger Kazuma Okamoto. They face a massive test tonight going up against Braves ace Chris Sale. The first pitch tonight is at 5:15. You can catch all the action on Saskatchewan's home of Blue Jays baseball, AM 1190.
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0: Fog dissipating this morning with a mix of sun and cloud today and a high of 22 degrees. Partly cloudy tonight with a slight chance of showers overnight and a low of 10. Sun shining through the clouds again tomorrow with a slight chance of showers late in the afternoon and risk of a thunder shower. High 26.

0: Kane Brown and Marshmello, Miles on It on Country 106.7. It's just after 8 o'clock this Thursday, 22 degrees for our high. It's going to warm up quite a bit as we head into the weekend, but it looks like it's going to get rainier over the course of the weekend as well. You know, a bit of a balancing act there. That's going to make it really hard for me to pick the weeds that are coming up in my driveway. I don't know. Maybe I'll beat the rain at some point. We do have your full forecast in just a few. We're also going to hear music from George Burge.
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5: Sun shining through the clouds today with a high of 22. A few clouds tonight, a slight chance of showers overnight and a low of 10. A mix of sun and cloud for tomorrow with a slight chance of showers late in the afternoon along with the risk of a thunder shower, high 26. And cloudy with a good chance of showers and a high of 29 on Saturday. 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
1: We're gonna stomp our boots to the neighbors, call the cops. Gonna put that boom back into the old boom box. Turn the die way up to 10, then we'll turn it up again.

0: Saskatoon on Sunday. The 57s lost their last game to the Mavericks on Tuesday, but narrowly defeated the Miller Express over the weekend. The Beavers will be back on home turf at Tom Lang Park tomorrow for another first meetup when they welcome the Regina Red Sox. That first pitch will be just after 7. The Toronto Blue Jays fighting hard but coming up short yesterday in a 7-3 loss to the Atlanta Braves. In spite of some great defensive flashes from Vladdy at first and a solid multi-hit night for the offense, the pitching couldn't hold the line. The Jays also made a splash yesterday, trading cash to the Twins to bring back right-handed pitcher Simeon Woods Richardson for some much-needed depth. Tonight's matchup will be a battle of the lefties, with the Jays handing the ball to Mason Flaherty for the start. He'll be tasked with slowing down Atlanta's heavy hitters, while our own batting order, led by Dalton Varsho, Ernie Clement, and Vladimir Guerrero Jr., tries to solve Cy Young candidate Chris Sale. You can catch all the action in tonight's game, beginning at 5:15 on Saskatchewan's home of Blue Jays baseball, AM 1190.
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0: A mix of sun and cloud today with a high of 22 degrees. Partly cloudy tonight with a slight chance of showers overnight and a low of 10. Sun shining through the clouds again tomorrow with a slight chance of showers late in the afternoon and risk of a thunder shower. High 26. Cloudy with a good chance of showers on Saturday and a high of 29. More clouds with a good chance of showers and a high of 29 on Sunday. And cloudy with a good chance of showers on Monday. It'll be windy with a high of 20. 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

Morning, 22 degrees is our high. It has definitely been on the cooler side of things and quite foggy to kick things off this morning. We do have your full forecast in just a few. Right now, it's Cody Johnson, the fall.

0: Cody Johnson, The Fall on Country 106.7. Thursday is here. I'm Dara. 22 degrees for our high. We have your full forecast in just a moment. First,
1: what's up, neighbor? What's up?
0: While there is Area 1 garbage pickup and Area 4 recycling pickup today, the Family Place has Moving and Grooving with Danny. There's Magic, the Gathering Night, and Kid Ventures going on at the library. And, of course, the Saskatchewan Oil and Gas Show is continuing throughout the day today. That's what's up. We've got music in just a moment from Luke Combs.
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5: Sun shining through the clouds today with a high of 22. A few clouds tonight, a slight chance of showers overnight and a low of 10. A mix of sun and cloud for tomorrow with a slight chance of showers late in the afternoon along with the risk of a thunder shower, high 26. And cloudy with a good chance of showers and a high of 29 on Saturday. 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

0: Evan Burrison, Southside of Sober on Country 106.7. I'm Dara. It's 8:52 this Thursday. We're expecting temperatures right around 22 degrees today. Yeah, it has been pretty cloudy and a little bit foggy as well. We do have your full forecast in just a few moments' time. We're also going to hear from Dean Brody.
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2: The 21st Biennial Saskatchewan Oil and Gas Show continuing today here in Weyburn. We're hearing from some of our dignitaries in attendance yesterday. And in sports, the Weyburn Beavers are heading to Swift Current for a first matchup of the season with the 57s. It's all coming right up in just a few.
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1: Good morning. I'm Marna McManus. The 21st annual biennial Saskatchewan Oil and Gas Show continues today in Weyburn. Souris Moose Mountain MP Stephen Bonk says it remains an important gathering for the energy sector.
2: This is one of the premier events in the energy sector in Canada, and I'm just couldn't be happier to see such a good turnout and such enthusiasm and optimism.
1: An awards luncheon was held yesterday recognizing industry leaders, including the 2026 Southeast Saskatchewan Legends. Paul Colborne was named Saskatchewan Oil Person of the Year. The Weyburn Police Service laying multiple charges in a sexual assault investigation last week. Deputy Chief Shane St. John says police received a report of a man suspected of sexually assaulting two girls. He says the investigation was quick but extensive.
3: Our members did a very, very, very good job on this. I actually had some assistance from the Regina Police Service as well, with our members even going up to Regina to do some work.
1: The man was arrested and charged with two counts of sexual assault, one count of invitation to sexual touching, two counts of sexual exploitation, and two counts of incest. He was held in custody and appeared in court June 1st and 2nd. Students are getting an early introduction to Saskatchewan's energy sector through programming offered by the Saskatchewan Distance Learning Center. The Oil and Gas 20 and 30 courses were highlighted at the Saskatchewan Oil and Gas Show, where Education Minister Everett Hindley spoke about the initiative.
4: We've had close to 37 or 40 students enrolled in those courses that provide some online

0: Cloudy with a good chance of showers on Saturday and a high of 29. More clouds with a good chance of showers and a high of 29 on Sunday. And cloudy with a good chance of showers on Monday. It'll be windy with a high of 20. We are gathering all the news of the day and delivering it directly into your inbox. 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

It's Somebody Like That on Country 106.7. Thursday is here. We're expecting temperatures around 22 degrees. We have your full forecast in just a moment. We're also going to hear from Chris Buckband. Right now, it's Bailey Zimmerman, Chevy Silverado.

0: Chris Buck Band, 1-2 Step. It's on Country 106.7. It's 20 after 9 this Thursday. 22 degrees is our high. We're at 9 degrees right now. Yeah, it is going to warm up a lot over the weekend, but I'm really nervous because it's looking like it's going to be very rainy as well. And the heat and the rain generally means humidity, which means my hair is just going to have its own thing going on. It is going to be a bit of a situation. But yeah, it kind of looks like rain could start tonight and then really continuing right through until Tuesday. We do have your full forecast in just a few. We'll also hear from Chris Stapleton.
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2: Sun shining through the clouds today with a high of 22. A few clouds tonight, a slight chance of showers overnight and a low of 10. A mix of sun and cloud for tomorrow.

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It's 9:30 Tuesday morning. I'm Dara. 22 degrees for our high. We do have your full forecast in just a few. We're also going to hear from Tyler Joe Miller. Right now it's Morgan Wallen. I Got Better.

0: Tyler, Joe Miller, Under the Influence on Country 106.7. It's just after 9:30 Thursday morning. We're expecting temperatures to reach about 22 degrees today. Much warmer throughout the weekend, but probably a bit rainier throughout the weekend as well. We have your full forecast in just a few. We're also going to hear from Megan Maroney.
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4: 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It'll be Saturday, June 6th. Fishing will be from 8 to 4. It'll be $200 per team, and you can have teams of two or three, but the third person has to be 15 years or younger, and that will include a meal for all teammates on Saturday night.
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12: Sun shining through the clouds today with a high of 22. A few clouds tonight, a slight chance of showers overnight and a low of 10. A mix of sun and cloud for tomorrow with a slight chance of showers late in the afternoon along with the risk of a thunder shower, high 26. And cloudy with a good chance of showers and a high of 29 on Saturday. 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I'm Marna McManus.

0: happened on a Saturday night on Country 106.7. I'm Dara, just about 10 o'clock this Thursday. 22 degrees for our high. We do have your full forecast in just a few. We're also going to hear from Luke Bryan and Judah Wardrobe.
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1: Good morning. I'm Marna McManus. The 21st Biennial Saskatchewan Oil and Gas Show is underway in Weyburn, with the first full day of exhibitions and events wrapping up yesterday. An evening awards ceremony recognizing industry contributions, including the Lawrence M. Woodard Southeast Saskatchewan Oil Person of the Year Award, presented to Doug Martens. Pat Maloney and Jerry Manil Limited were also honored with the Ron Jeffrey Friend of the Oil Show Award. Souris Moose Mountain MP Stephen Bonk says the energy sector continues to play an important role in Saskatchewan's economy and communities.
2: I think the oil and gas sector is one of the most underappreciated, undervalued parts of our economy. It's so important. It drives so much innovation. It drives so much GDP and economic growth. It's what keeps our small towns alive. And it's really heartening to see the young people taking a real interest in this, because it is such a viable career. We just need to have the right policies in place to make it happen.
1: The oil show will continue until 3 o'clock today. The Weyburn and Regina Police Services collaborating in a sexual assault investigation last week following a report of a man suspected of committing sexual offenses against two girls. Deputy Chief Shane St. John says the investigation was quick but thorough, and he extends his thoughts to those affected.
3: These are very upsetting investigations. We always feel for the victims in these circumstances. It's a tragic situation.
1: The man was charged with numerous counts of sexual assault, and he remained in custody and has since appeared in Estevan and Weyburn Provincial Court. High school students are getting a first-hand look at Saskatchewan's oil and gas industry.

0: through a program offered by the Saskatchewan Distance Learning Center. The oil and gas 20 and 30 courses combine online learning with industry work placements, giving students the chance to explore careers in the sector while earning high school credits. Education Minister Everett Hindley says the program is helping prepare students for future opportunities in the industry.
1: Not only do they get to learn some theory, but they get to do some hands-on work, get to have a better understanding and gain some knowledge with respect to the oil and gas sector, what that means in terms of everything from start to finish, and set themselves up for careers in the energy sector.
0: 37 students have taken part in the program over the past two school years, with industry partners providing work placements and hands-on learning opportunities across the province. The Weyburn Fire Department engaged with the younger members of the community recently. Weyburn Comprehensive School students learned about fire services, and Acting Fire Chief Mike Woke says it was an interactive experience.
2: We'll get them out. This last session, they were doing auto extrication, so they got to use some of the hydraulic tools, smash windows, do everything a kid wants to do. It's a lot of fun.
0: Young kids at the family place also got to explore fire safety and equipment as the firefighters went for a visit to promote fire safety and engage with the community. For these stories and more, visit discoverweyburn.com.
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0: After last night's game in Moose Jaw being rained out and a doubleheader now booked for June 13th for the Weyburn Beavers and the Moose Jaw Miller Express, the Beavers will enter a first matchup of the season in Swift Current against the 57s. The Beavers are coming off a two-game win streak, most recently in Moose Jaw on Tuesday and in Saskatoon on Sunday. The 57s lost their last game to the Mavericks on Tuesday but narrowly defeated the Miller Express over the weekend. The Beavers will be back on home turf at Tom Lang Park tomorrow for another first meetup when they welcome the Regina Red Sox. That first pitch will be just after 7. The Toronto Blue Jays fighting hard but coming up short yesterday in a 7-3 loss to the Atlanta Braves. In spite of some great defensive flashes from Vladdy at first and a solid multi-hit night for the offense, the pitching couldn't hold the line. The Jays also made a splash yesterday, trading cash to the Twins to bring back right-handed pitcher Simeon Woods Richardson for some much-needed depth. Tonight's matchup will be a battle of the lefties, with the Jays handing the ball to Mason Flaherty for the start. He'll be tasked with slowing down Atlanta's heavy hitters, while our own batting order, led by Dalton Varsho, Ernie Clement, and Vladimir Guerrero Jr., tries to solve Cy Young candidate Chris Sale. You can catch all the action in tonight's game beginning at 5:15 on Saskatchewan's home of Blue Jays baseball, AM 1190.
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0: A mix of sun and cloud today with a high of 22 degrees. Partly cloudy tonight with a slight chance of showers overnight and a low of 10. Sun shining through the clouds again tomorrow with a slight chance of showers late in the afternoon and risk of a thunder shower, high 26. Cloudy with a good chance of showers on Saturday and a high of 29. More clouds with a good chance of showers and a high of 29 on Sunday. And cloudy with a good chance of showers on Monday. It'll be windy with a high of 20. 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
1: 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So if you've been hearing it all week long and you're thinking to yourself, I don't know, maybe I should check it out, today is the day to do so. The who's who of the oil and gas industry. We got almost 200 exhibitors, booths all over Weyburn Exhibition Grounds, Tom Zandi Arena, and Whitecap Resources Center. 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I'm in booth 226 over in the Tom Zandi Arena, and you can get your name in to win a pair of tickets to the Riders home opener. June 13th, they're welcoming in the BC Lions to Mosaic Stadium. 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So come see me, booth 226 in the Tom Zandi Arena.

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9: Sun shining through the clouds today with a high of 22. A few clouds tonight, a slight chance of showers overnight and a low of 10. A mix of sun and cloud for tomorrow with a slight chance of showers late in the afternoon along with the risk of a thunder shower, high 26. And cloudy with a good chance of showers and a high of 29 on Saturday. 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
1: How's it going? It's Dylan Fiesel live on location at the 21st Saskatchewan Oil and Gas Show. Come see me in booth 226 in the Tom Zandi Arena, and you could win a pair of tickets to the Riders home opener June 13th. And I mean, there's so much to check out here. The who's who of the oil and gas industry. We've had politicians, premiers, everybody come by and say hi. So come on by and check it out. If you've been hearing it all week long and you're humming and hawing, today is the final day for it. So come on by. There's tons of booths at the exhibition grounds in the Whitecap Resources Center. And come see me in booth 226 in the Tom Zandi Arena. I got the tunes pumping right now. Get your name in. You can win a pair of tickets to the Riders home opener. I'm Dylan Fiesel, live on location at the 21st Saskatchewan Oil and Gas Show.
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8: 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Jade here from Kings in Carlisle. Summer traffic is rolling through Lake Country, and if you're heading to the lake, make Carlisle part of the trip. 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
4: Sun shining through the clouds today with a high of 22. A few clouds tonight, a slight chance of showers overnight and a low of 10. A mix of sun and cloud for tomorrow with a slight chance of showers late in the afternoon along with the risk of a thunder shower, high 26. And cloudy with a good chance of showers and a high of 29 on Saturday. 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
1: 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And Acting Fire Chief Mike Woke shares on students of all ages in Weyburn getting an interactive experience with fire services. 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
1: How's it going? It's Dylan Fees live on location at the 21st Saskatchewan Oil and Gas Show. 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Get your name and you could be winning a pair of tickets to the Riders home opener. June 13th, they'll welcome in the BC Lions, and they're going to be hanging a banner as well. Of course, their Grey Cup ceremony. So you'll want to get your hands on these tickets. Come see me at booth 226. Just a $20 admission in, and there's so

0: much to check out. Everybody in the oil and gas sector is here right now. So many cool booths, lots of free swag and things like that. So come on by. I'm hanging out in 226. 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
7: Sun shining through the clouds today with a high of 22. A few clouds tonight, a slight chance of showers overnight and a low of 10. A mix of sun and cloud for tomorrow with a slight chance of showers late in the afternoon along with the risk of a thunder shower, high 26. And cloudy with a good chance of showers and a high of 29 on Saturday. 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
1: 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I'm on the far way. It's a bit of a walk, but it's worth it because if you get your name in, you could win a pair of tickets to the Riders home opener. 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So the path to another Grey Cup starts with their home opener. Come see me and get your name in for the draw, and then check out the so many booths. I mean, there's so many great people. It seems like everybody in southeastern Saskatchewan is hanging out here, so you might as well, too. I'm Dylan Fiesel, live on location at the 21st Saskatchewan Oil and Gas Show.
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5: Sun shining through the clouds today with a high of 22. A few clouds tonight, a slight chance of showers overnight and a low of 10. A mix of sun and cloud for tomorrow with a slight chance of showers late in the afternoon along with the risk of a thunder shower, high 26. And cloudy with a good chance of showers and a high of 29 on Saturday. 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
1: A license suspension is raising concerns for Weyburn police, while the U-15 Thrashers fell in Regina but saw strong offense. These stories and more in just a few minutes.
2: Much of the prairie is seeing rain this week. In Manitoba last week, warm, dry weather helped to push seeding forward. Seeding is now 71% complete, with strong gains in spring wheat, canola, soybeans, and corn. Growing degree days jump sharply, thanks to above-normal temperatures, helping early seeded crops emerge. Meantime, in Alberta, seeding is now 74% complete, still behind the five-year average. Southern Alberta is ahead of average, while northern regions continue to lag due to cooler soils and moisture variability. Crop emergence is improving in both provinces, but remains uneven. Saskatchewan's crop report comes out today. Last week's report showed 52% of the provincial crop was in the ground. Overall, the prairies are off to a good start. For Golden West, I'm Glendalee Allen Vossler.
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0: A high of 22 today with a mix of sun and clouds, a chance of showers overnight. Tomorrow brings a high of 26 with a chance of showers or a thunderstorm. Saturday and Sunday hitting 29 with a 60% chance of showers, and Monday the temperatures dip back to 20. 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
7: A high of 22 today with a mix of sun and clouds, a chance of showers overnight with temperatures dropping to 10. Tomorrow brings a high of 26 with the possibility of showers or a thunderstorm, and Saturday warms to 29 with more rain.

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2: 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Seems like we're right at that right now. We got politicians. Everybody in the oil and gas industry is here for this one. 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
6: A high of 22 today with a mix of sun and clouds. A chance of showers overnight with temperatures dropping to 10. Tomorrow brings a high of 26 with the possibility of showers or a thunderstorm. And Saturday warms to 29 with more rain. Stay weather ready. 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

0: Drink About Me. I'm Sharon Church. Today is National Hug Your Cat Day. I have a confession to make about cats. Well, more about kittens. They freak me out. I will not touch a kitten, let alone hug one. I could be convinced to pet an old, tired cat, but don't you dare hand me a kitten. Oh, no. Yes, yes, they're adorable, but they have fangs and claws they can't seem to control. If you put your hand near a kitten, you won't get it back. So happy Hug Your Cat Day. I will celebrate from a safe distance.
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0: 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Atlanta sits at 42-20. First pitch is at 5:15. Mason Flaherty starts for Toronto facing Chris Sale. 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
0: High of 22 today with a mix of sun and clouds, a chance of showers overnight. Tomorrow brings a high of 26 with a chance of showers or a thunderstorm. Saturday and Sunday hitting 29 with a 60% chance of showers, and Monday the temperatures dip back to 20. 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
3: A high of 22 today with a mix of sun and clouds, a chance of showers overnight with temperatures dropping to 10. Tomorrow brings a high of 26 with the possibility of showers or a thunderstorm, and Saturday warms to 29 with more rain. Stay weather ready, stream us anytime, anywhere by downloading the Discover Weyburn app. I'm Larissa McEwen.
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4: A high of 22 today with a mix of sun and clouds, a chance of showers overnight with temperatures dropping to 10. Tomorrow brings a high of 26 with the possibility of showers or a thunderstorm, and Saturday warms to 29 with more rain. Stay weather ready, stream us anytime, anywhere by downloading the Discover Weyburn app. I'm Larissa McEwen.
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0: I'm Sharon Church, and it's now time for your sort of sports report. Well, if game one was any indicator, game two of the Stanley Cup final tonight should be a good one. It's Vegas and Carolina from Raleigh. Golden Knights, they lead this best of seven, one game to none. Let's move on to baseball. Has not been a good streak for the Toronto Blue Jays. They lost 7-3 to the Braves last night. That's four games in a row without a win. It's the Jays and Atlanta again tonight. Then it's back home to play the Orioles for the weekend. Orioles.
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0: registering a vehicle more expensive. The Weyburn Wildlife Federation's Fish and School program wrapped up on Tuesday with the release of hundreds of rainbow trout fingerlings into the trout pond at Main Prize Regional Park. This was the fifth year Mrs. Candace Porter participated in the program with her classroom and the first year of Mrs. Taylor Rain's classroom out of Unger. The Saskatchewan Fish Hatchery delivered the eggs in February to classrooms, after which they maintained the tanks as the eggs turned into fingerlings. During the outing, the students, teachers, and chaperones were also treated to a barbecue courtesy of the Weyburn Wildlife Federation. You can see photos from the event on Discover Weyburn. Industry Excellence Awards were presented last night during the 21st Biennial Saskatchewan Oil and Gas Show. Paul Colborne was the recipient of the Saskatchewan Oil Person of the Year.
1: Today, after 100 years, we're at world record oil demand. We're at 104 million barrels a day. When we started in the business some 30 years ago, we're at 70 million barrels a day. And the Saskatchewan government, they're at about 480,000 barrels a day of oil. They're looking to grow that as fast as they can to about 600,000 barrels. With a stretch target of 1 million barrels.
0: The evening included a prime rib supper by the Young Fellows Club of Weyburn, who were later presented with $10,000 from the Saskatchewan Oil and Gas Show Board. Entertainment was provided by Quick Dick McDick. The Dr. Main Prize Foundation Par 3 tournament, which raised nearly $20,000, is expected to remain a spring fixture moving forward. Brandon Rosengren, president of the foundation, says it has adjusted how it structures its annual fundraising events.
2: We did one 2 years ago, and then we tried to do it last fall again, but we got rained out. So this was kind of the replacement for that one last fall. We're going to keep this format now, doing this one in the spring and then having our auction in the fall and keep them separated going forward.
0: The funds raised will be directed towards upcoming improvements and initiatives. For these stories and more, visit discoverweyburn.com.
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0: The Weyburn Beavers postponed their game against the Moose Jaw Miller Express last night due to rain. They'll make up with a doubleheader on the road on June 13th. Tonight, the Beavers travel to Swift Current to face the 57s. That game begins at 7. Elsewhere in the WCBL tonight, the Miller Express are in Saskatoon to face the Berries. The Brooks Bombers host the Okotoks Dogs. The Energy City Cactus Rats face the Sylvan Lake Gulls. The Medicine Hat Mavericks on the road against the Regina Red Sox. And the Lethbridge Bulls take on the Fort McMurray Giants. The U15 Weyburn Dairy Queen Thrashers were on the road Wednesday night in Regina. They fell 10-5 to Regina Chaos Blue. Ryder Stepp led the way with 3 goals. Cooper Damon had a goal and 2 assists. Jeb Ferguson and Cooper Damon also scored. The Thrashers are back at home June 6th for a doubleheader against Swift Current with games at 12:30 and 4. The Toronto Blue Jays wrap up the road series in Atlanta tonight. Toronto is 29-33 and has dropped 4 straight, including the first 2 games against the Braves. Atlanta sits at 42-20. First pitch is at 5:15. Mason Flaherty starts for Toronto facing Chris Sale. Catch all the action on Saskatchewan's home of Blue Jays baseball, AM 1190.
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0: High of 22 today with a mix of sun and clouds, a chance of showers overnight. Tomorrow brings a high of 26 with a chance of showers or a thunderstorm. Saturday and Sunday hitting 29 with a 60% chance of showers. And Monday, the temperatures dip back to 20. 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
7: A high of 22 today with a mix of sun and clouds, a chance of showers overnight with temperatures dropping to 10. Tomorrow brings a high of 26 with the possibility of showers or a thunderstorm, and Saturday warms to 29 with more rain. 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
8: A high of 22 today with a mix of sun and clouds, a chance of showers overnight with temperatures dropping to 10. Tomorrow brings a high of 26 with the possibility of showers or a thunderstorm, and Saturday warms to 29 with more rain. Stay weather ready, stream us anytime, anywhere by downloading the Discover Weyburn app. I'm Larissa McEwen.
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0: is your password? Hey, I'm Sharon Church. Remembering passwords is the bane of my existence. Did you know that some 8-character passwords can be cracked in as fast as 17 seconds by hackers? For a strong password, you need at least 8 characters, a capital letter, a number, and a special symbol. And you know what's funny? We all do the same thing under those password parameters. The first letter, it's always the capital, right? The number is at the end of your chosen password. And then the symbol, which is usually an exclamation point. That's after the number. Tell me we're not all that predictable. I don't want to admit to anything. Now, here's a hint our awesome IT guy showed me, though. Do you have an E in your password? Swap that letter out for a 3. The 3 is a backwards E, and the buttons are right next to each other. Genius.
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1: Good afternoon, I'm Larissa McEwen. A recent 7-day license suspension is highlighting a growing concern for the Weyburn Police Service. Deputy Chief Shane St. John.
2: When vehicles are stopped at a crosswalk for a pedestrian, people are turning left thinking they're stopped for them for some reason, not the pedestrian, almost striking pedestrians. Not sure why that's starting to happen, but people really have to pay attention to the crosswalks and pedestrians, and they're just not paying attention. So we're really going to be enforcing that.
1: St. John says repeat offenders often accumulate multiple tickets, which can eventually lead to a license suspension. SGI can then deduct points from the license, which makes having a license and registering a vehicle more expensive. Mrs. Porter.

0: Wildlife Federation. You can see photos of the release on Discover Weyburn. For his substantial contributions to the growth and success of Southeast Saskatchewan's oil and gas industry, last night, President and CEO of Primet Controls, Doug Martens, received the Lawrence M. Woodard Southeast Saskatchewan Oil Person of the Year Award. He says he wouldn't have been standing there without his wife, Kenda.
1: This industry demands a lot. It takes a lot of your time. There's a lot of stress. There's a lot of uncertainty. And Kenda, you've truly been a force through it all. You've carried more than your fair share. And I'm incredibly grateful. This award is just as much yours as it is mine.
0: Martin says despite the challenges that the industry has faced over the years, the resiliency of the sector continues. Nearly $20,000 raised through the Dr. Main Prize Foundation sold-out Par 3 tournament will support upcoming community projects. While plans are still being finalized, President of the Foundation, Brandon Rosengren, says several initiatives are already taking shape, including projects recognizing Dr. Main Prize's legacy and local history.
2: This year, we haven't solidified all of our capital projects yet. Right now, we're working on installing a monument for Dr. Main Prize as part of the documentary that came out last year. That'll be down by the church park. And then we're also installing a replica of the original arc that was at the old Main Prize Park.
0: Rosengren says the foundation is still reviewing proposals as it decides which projects will move forward this year. For these stories and more, visit discoverweyburn.com.
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0: The Weyburn Beavers postponed their game against the Moose Jaw Miller Express last night due to rain. They'll make up with a doubleheader on the road on June 13th. Tonight, the Beavers travel to Swift Current to face the 57s. That game begins at 7. Elsewhere in the WCBL tonight, the Miller Express are in Saskatoon to face the Berries. The Brooks Bombers host the Okotoks Dogs. The Energy City Cactus Rats face the Sylvan Lake Gulls. The Medicine Hat Mavericks on the road against the Regina Red Sox. And the Lethbridge Bulls take on the Fort McMurray Giants. The U15 Weyburn Dairy Queen Thrashers were on the road Wednesday night in Regina. They fell 10-5 to Regina Chaos Blue. Ryder Stepp led the way with 3 goals. Cooper Damon had a goal and 2 assists. Jeff Ferguson and Cooper Damon also scored. The Thrashers are back at home June 6th for a doubleheader against Swift Current with games at 12:30 and 4. The Toronto Blue Jays wrap up the road series in Atlanta tonight. Toronto is 29-33 and has dropped 4 straight, including the first 2 games against the Braves. Atlanta sits at 42-20. First pitch is at 5:15. Mason Flaherty starts for Toronto facing Chris Sale. Catch all the action on Saskatchewan's home of Blue Jays baseball, AM 1190.
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0: A high of 22 today with a mix of sun and clouds, a chance of showers overnight. Tomorrow brings a high of 26 with a chance of showers or a thunderstorm. Saturday and Sunday hitting 29 with a 60% chance of showers, and Monday the temperatures dip back to 20. 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

0: Cody Johnson, The Fall. I'm Sharon Church. Are you having a baby this summer? Are you hopping on the old lady name trend? I had an old lady name before it was cool. Thank you very much. The peak year of popularity for the name Sharon was 1943. So as someone with an old lady name myself, I feel like I'm pretty qualified to report on which old lady names are best suited for little girls. Because there is a difference between naming your baby Ruby or Cecilia or Evelyn versus Beulah, Eunice, or Midge.
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4: A high of 22 today with a mix of sun and clouds, a chance of showers overnight with temperatures dropping to 10. Tomorrow brings a high of 26 with the possibility of showers or a thunderstorm, and Saturday warms to 29 with more rain. Stay weather ready, stream us anytime, anywhere by downloading the Discover Weyburn app. I'm Larissa McEwen.
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0: Did you know we're getting another scary movie? Hey, I'm Sharon Church. Oh my gosh. Why? Why? And why now? Well, the new one is Scary Movie 6. It comes 26 years after the original was released. The Scary Movie franchise has earned upwards of $900 million. So that's why. That's why. The horror movie spoof. It opens in theaters tomorrow night, along with Masters of the Universe and Power Ballad, starring Paul Rudd and Nick Jonas.
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7: A high of 22 today with a mix of sun and clouds. A chance of showers overnight with temperatures dropping to 10. Tomorrow brings a high of 26 with the possibility of showers or a thunderstorm. And Saturday warms to 29 with more rain. Stay weather ready. 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
1: Good afternoon. I'm Larissa McEwen. The Weyburn Police Service is cracking down on unsafe driving. Deputy Chief Shane St. John says a driver with more than five previous offenses was issued a seven-day

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7: Partly cloudy this evening with an overnight low of 10 and a chance of showers. Tomorrow reaches a high of 27 with showers possible in the afternoon, and Saturday brings a chance of rain with a high of 28. Stay weather ready, stream us anytime, anywhere by downloading the Discover Weyburn app. I'm Larissa McEwen.
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8: Skies stay partly cloudy this evening with an overnight low of 10 and a chance of showers lingering. Tomorrow warms up to 27 with showers developing later in the afternoon, and Saturday carries a chance of rain with a high of 28. Sun or storm, find the area's official forecast and stream us anywhere on the Discover Weyburn app. I'm Larissa McEwen.
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0: Smith, Cheap Seats. Hey, I'm Sharon Church. Today is National Hug Your Cat Day. Now, I have a confession to make about cats. Well, more about kittens in particular. They freak me out, okay? They freak me out. I will not touch a kitten, let alone hug one. Now, I could be convinced to pet an old, tired cat, but don't you dare hand me a kitten. Yes, I know, they're adorable. They're so cute, but they have fangs and claws they cannot control. If you put your hand near a kitten, you won't get it back. So happy Hug Your Cat Day. I will celebrate from a safe distance.
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3: Manette Farms has asked for an extension on its creditor protection that is set to end June 19th. The request, filed on Monday to Alberta's Court of King's Bench, is asking for more time to allow for the court-ordered restructuring until November. Manette Farms and its companies are considered one of North America's largest farms, with real estate and associated companies located across Canada and the U.S. Court documents show the goal is to solicit proposals for either the sale of all or part of the business, the sale of land, new investment, or refinancing, or some combination of all. The request will be heard next Friday. In May, Manette Farms was granted creditor protection under the CCAA, allowing them to continue operations while stabilizing its finances and restructuring over $1 billion in debt. For Golden West, I'm Glendalee Allen Vossler.
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Patrick, safe place to break. I'm Sharon Church. I've got your sort of sports report coming up just after Jordan Davis turned this truck around. But first, here's Dierks Bentley, 5150.

0: Jordan Davis, turn this truck around. I'm Sharon Church, and it's now time for your Sort of Sports Report. Now, if game one was any indicator, game two of the Stanley Cup final tonight should be a good one. It's Vegas and Carolina from Raleigh. And the Golden Knights, if you don't know, they're leading the best of seven, one game to none. Let's move on to baseball. Has not been good. No, not been good for the Toronto Blue Jays. They lost 7-3 to the Braves last night. That's four games in a row without a win. It's the Jays and Atlanta again tonight. Then it's back home to play the Orioles for the weekend. Orioles.
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4: Partly cloudy this evening with an overnight low of 10 and a chance of showers. Tomorrow reaches a high of 27 with showers possible in the afternoon, and Saturday brings a chance of rain with a high of 28. Stay weather ready, stream us anytime, anywhere by downloading the Discover Weyburn app. I'm Larissa McEwen.
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0: How strong is your password? Hey, I'm Sharon Church. Remembering passwords is the bane of my existence. Did you know that some 8-character passwords can be cracked in as fast as 17 seconds by hackers? Now, for a strong password, you need at least 8 characters, a capital letter, a number, and a special symbol. And you know what's funny? We all do the same thing under those password parameters. Of course, the first letter is the capital, right? The number is at the end of your chosen password, and then the symbol, and it's usually an exclamation point. Tell me we're not all that predictable, right? I'm not going to say whether or not that's what I do. Come on, that's what we all do. Here's a hint, though, that our awesome IT guy showed me. Do you have an E in your password? Swap that letter out for a 3. The 3 is a backwards E, and the buttons are right next to each other.
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0: Bring new ideas and technologies that didn't exist when we were in school. The pace of change and depth of knowledge needed to succeed in today's classroom would be intimidating to any adult. Graduating from high school is quite the achievement.
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3: Skies stay partly cloudy this evening with an overnight low of 10 and a chance of showers lingering. Tomorrow warms up to 27 with showers developing later in the afternoon, and Saturday carries a chance of rain with a high of 28. Sun or storm, find the area's official forecast and stream us anywhere on the Discover Weyburn app. I'm Larissa McEwen.
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So what you say we head on out, but that old farmhouse you always talk about.

0: Meet Your Mama. I'm Sharon Church. Are you becoming a mama this summer? Are you having a baby? And are you hopping on the old lady name trend? I had an old lady name before it was cool. Thank you very much. The peak year of popularity for the name Sharon was 1943. So as someone with an old lady name myself, I feel like I'm pretty qualified to report on which old lady names are best suited for little girls, because there's a difference between naming your baby Ruby or Cecilia or Evelyn versus Beulah, Eunice, or Midge.
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2: 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These stories and more in just a few minutes.
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